Come on, Rico. Snap those back. Snap them. Come on, he needs your help. Let's go. You gotta help him out. Oh. Come on, let's go. Hold him, City, Texas. He needs your help. Let's go. Come on, Rico. All the way, all the way. Come on, Rico. Two. Now the double back. To the top. To the top. Now double back. Come on, Rico. Everything you've got. Come on, you've got to help me, Texas. Let's go. Come on, Rico. Help him out. Come on, Rico. Don't quit. Never give up. Never quit. Come on, Rico. Come on, Texas. Help me. This is a tough baseball match. They said it was impossible. Come on, Rico. Don't quit. Don't quit. Don't let him quit. Come on, let's go. Come on, Rico. Come on, Rico. Snap those back. Snap them. He's having a hard time. Come on. He's not going to quit. Don't let him quit. He's got to have your help. Let's go. Come on. You've got to help him. Let's go. Come on, Texas. Let's go. Come on, Rico. Come on, Rico.

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Here we go, come on. Come on. This is helping. Woo!

He did it. Everybody stand to your feet. John Jacobs, yes, wave. Unbelievable. Give Jesus a great big hand clap.

Got great good news. God loved the world so much, he gave his only son. Ain't that good news? Ain't that great good news? If you put your faith in him, your battle's won. Now, not so long ago, all my world seemed dark. My heart was filled with bitterness and strife. Then I met the Lord, and he saved my soul and offered me his own eternal life. Ooh, I got good news.

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1: 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Let's go. You got to help him now.
0: Oh.
1: Come on, let's go. Hug him, Vinny. Take him. He needs your help. Let's go. Come on, Rico. All the way. All the way. Come on, Rico. Two. Now, the double back. To the top. To the top. Now, double back. Come on, Rico. Everything you've got. Come on, you've got to help him. Texas, let's go. Come on, Rico. Help him out. Come on, Rico. Don't quit. Never give up. Never quit. Come on, Rico. Come on, Texas. Help me. This is a tough baseball bat. They said it was impossible. Come on, Rico. Don't quit. Don't quit. Let's go! Come on, Rico!

for going through. Here we go, come on. Come on. This is helping. Woo! Rally time, rally flags, come on! Come on, Pete. Come on, Pete.

John Jacobs, yes, way. Unbelievable. Give Jesus a great big hand clap.